losing my momentum, losing my mind. 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
2: Gute Idee.
4: Excuse me, may I ask you a few questions about the European Union? Okay, so first of all, how old are you?
5: I'm 22.
4: And have you ever heard about the Erasmus program?
5: Yes, I'm doing the Erasmus program now.
4: And what problems do you see so far with the EU's offerings and implementation of projects?
5: Maybe there is a lot of confusion and it is not so clear to understand how to move and move on the new city.
4: And what kind of program are you doing right now?
5: It's not an exchange. Only we do 3 or 6 months in another city. Now we are in Strasbourg.
4: Thank you very much.
2: Ah, zum Schluss können wir noch die da drüben fragen.
6: Hello, excuse us. Can we ask you a few questions about the European Union?
2: Okay, perfect. Thank you. First of all, how old are you?
7: 30. 27.
2: And do you know the Erasmus program?
7: Yeah, I know. I didn't try, but I know about it.
8: Yeah, I know. I have an Erasmus too.
4: And do you in general have the opportunity to participate in EU programs like Erasmus?
7: I had, yes, but I didn't want to try because I Clara and me were in art school, and we can if we want we can do Erasmus exchange, but we prefer to stay in our art school.
8: And yes, I have an Erasmus to Madrid. Two, yes.
2: Great.
4: And lastly, what do you wish the EU does for the youth and the future?
5: I don't know if it's in which country it is, but I heard that in the north, some country give like a kind of salary or money for their students to study. Like it's a work to do with the young people to make long studies, and sometimes it can be like only the people with money can have long scholarship, and maybe if we can open to every social class,
9: yes.
5: It could be a good thing that everyone has the chance to study and have a lot of big brains in countries. So.
2: Thank you very much.
10: Es gibt ja zwei Optionen, beide machen Stress. Einer